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27: 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Van Halen had their own lesson plan when it came to the new teacher.

0: The Ramones with Rock and Roll High School. We also heard from Supertramp, Aerosmith, and Van Halen kicked off our back-to-school set. 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
0: It's back to school on Flashback. 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

0: Motley Crue lighting it up with their cover of Brownsville Station, Smoking in the Boys Room. Also in our academic set, Jake Isles Band, Brian Adams, and Steely Dan. That wraps up our back-to-school special, but stick around and we'll kick off another hour when we come back.
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13: 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Newman and Redford in The Sting. Linda Blair in The Exorcist, and George Foreman becomes the new heavyweight champion.
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0: From They Only Come Out at Night, that's the Edgar Winter Group and Free Ride. Also along for the ride were David Essex, Led Zeppelin, and Lou Reed. That'll do it for 1973. I'll change out of my hip 70s threads and stitch together another hour right after this.
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For 70 years, the Humane Society of the United States has worked to end animal cruelty. Now, we're continuing that mission as Humane World for Animals. Because we work around the globe to care for animals who are suffering today. And we tackle the root causes of cruelty for a kinder tomorrow. We are Humane World for Animals. And together, we can make a difference. 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

0: Rock's Poison, featuring co-founder and the man behind the kit, drummer Ricky Rocket, who is celebrating his 65th birthday this week. When we come back, it's all about the money next on Flashback.
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0: It all started on August 8th, 1786, when Congress chose the dollar as America's monetary union and established the value of its coins. It's National Dollar Day. We're counting the money on Flashback.

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